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two clubs. The final round on May 24th promises a dramatic conclusion as Rivers United host Katsina United FC in Port Harcourt, while Rangers travel to Lagos to face Continental chasing Ikorodu City. Rangers will secure their ninth league title if they defeat Ikorodu City, but the Lagos side are also chasing a Continental ticket and must win to strengthen their chances. Ikorodu's hope of sealing Continental football suffered a major setback after they were trashed 4-1 by Katsina United at the Muhammadu Dikko Stadium. Elsewhere, Shooting Star boosted their own Continental hope with a 1-0 win over Beru FC, courtesy of a 41-minute strike from Lucky Emmanuel to move to third place. All match day 38 features will be played simultaneously as the MPFL title race and Continental qualification battle go down to the final day. And with that info, I shall quickly observe a break, and when I'm back, I'll be giving you more info on the program. Please stay glued to your radio set and don't touch that dial. Big Billy will be right back after this break.

them revealing. And I want my love, blow my head up to the ceiling. And I catch a feeling, what's up on the busy? If one out of my go make everything easy. What's maybe misleading, but your love is what I'm needing. Woman and your movie, but your heart is what I'm keeping. Now me, you go believing. I forgot, Momo, I've seen it all, I've done it all. But anything you put your money, I'll call it all.

Thanks for tuning in. This is Sports Review with Big Billy right here in the building. Former Barcelona talisman Lionel Messi has taken to Instagram to celebrate the club's latest La Liga trophy. The Argentina posted on his Instagram story on Sunday, caption, "Champions, Visca El Barça," after the Catalan club secured their 29th Spanish La Liga title with a decisive win over arch rivals Real Madrid on Sunday. Barcelona sealed the title with a 2-0 victory in the El Clasico, where first half goal from Marcus Rashford and Ferran Torres powered Hansi Flick's side to a statement win that effectively decided the league race. The result moved Barcelona 14 points clear of second place Real Madrid, with just 3 matches remaining, making their lead mathematically unsealable. The victory also commended Madrid to a trophyless league campaign, adding further weight to a match already charged with tension. The fixture became only the second time in La Liga history that the title has been directly decided by an El Clasico result, underscoring the magnitude of Barcelona's achievement. Barcelona midfielder Frankie de Jong reflected on the moment, telling movie star, "The title is more special for winning it at home against Madrid. Now we have to enjoy it with the fans. We have been the best team in Spain. Of course, we also want to win the Champions League. That is the objective. Next year, we have another opportunity," he said. And lastly, on this Final Class Radio Sport Review today, Nigerian Super Falcons will travel to the United Kingdom later this month for a short training tour as preparation continue for the 2026 Women African Cup of Nations in Morocco.

The Cup is expected to run from May 23rd to 28th, with one friendly game likely to be played during the trip, according to a report. Although the tour falls aside the official FIFA international window, the Nigerian Football Federation has decided to organize the camp to keep the team active ahead of next year's continental tournament and the qualification race for the 2027 FIFA Women's World Cup in Brazil. The UK program also comes after a frustrating March international break, when the Super Falcons were unable to play the friendly matches initially planned by the Federation. And with that info, I have come to the close of this Binoculars Radio Sport Review today, and I hope you enjoyed every bit of it. Please stay glued to your radio set and don't touch the dial. Billy is saying to have a lovely day, and God bless you all.

people, my name na Gladys Odia. I dey go in for Miss Edo International Beauty Pageant as Miss Uromi to represent Una. And the day of this event na May 24th at Victor Wifos Hall, Airport Road, Benin City. I beg, make Una vote for me and buy tickets. You feel reach me on 0703480-5893. And you feel reach me on my TikTok account. Wey name na It's Gladys Mine. This beauty pageant not be just to show my beauty, but to tell Una say

Hello, Nigeria country people, respect my people, Nado, Twalefona, for hearing from us on Esan Banakulas Radio Gongon. Like no other station, my listeners are there. Yes, so in fact, you people are wonderful. Make no worry, because everywhere still, make no boil more rice, sit down, get it back, because we get plenty to read to dish out from this place. Everywhere, Marama, everywhere, Sobobo. Everywhere nice, in fact, everywhere set for this set time until they carry matter come up from old school, carry corny school level, update recent gist, which they play for Abodo country, Nigeria and beyond. For this Tata Fo Chuk Mata Proko program, they call my people, Unado, I remain Afonso, the theologian, if you call me Mr. T. So for today to read, Unado, I see the Everly, they go Everly, Everly. I say Twally from here, in fact, I say bravo, you guys are good. Our WhatsApp number where if we took mouth for this Unado program as usual, and I be 00519181839. My record the WhatsApp number for clarity sake 00519181839. And there if we took mouth, talk your own as a person. How you are there? Reason this salutation when we throw away from here, so we we'll begin the ride as they play one yearly. When I know say that time we fed just plenty yesterday. Talk about some political issue based on what they play, because now political season, now we did this kind of time when you know. When me know so as an individual too, so more to not to talk too much. For today again, before we go straight to political gist, we'll quickly touch light one video call when BC man, one guy received, so what do they call the English allergy before we go into today's deliberation on political season G. So, based on viral online and other social media network, Facebook friends and other sources. Just as in the Bible, they say in everything there is a season. So before we go there as usual, I'll quickly touch light for what happened to that guy, the English allergy in particular. What did the matter say when it happened to that guy? Oh boy, you. Of a ramu, Akijua. Meaning, if person no fear, he go lost because he go enter inside death and D.I.E. before he go know where in there or how they play. Now it be the video message called Man VC Man. This popular content creator, what they call the English allergy, received from Badit, just of Fraser and Kongongong. So, according to this guy in particular, the English allergy, he say, no man call, you know, say person you call, person you just pick call, follow and reason one or two, now so he pick call the VC Man and normal. So, now so you just surprised and a bandit call. Right. Identify yourself. Tell us whether you be Christian or you be Muslim. So, in a confused, but that a sharp guy when he be, he can quickly tell us, in a Christmas, so meaning,

as a guy, he be both Christian and Muslim together. And so they speak plenty, talk Yoruba, speak plenty Yoruba with them, speak Hausa, and but they don't come to the fluently for English, because English now borrowed language, and so they talk and small, until all those are booking where they know to sabi English. Oh boy, if you see this bandit, Jesus, very, very fine, I mean, very, very young, black, beauty shoe, fine boys indeed, no pimples. Oh boy, you, he shock you. Guess what? Oh boy, I saw those guys fine, and I saw the rugged, though. I saw they bloody with many arms. In fact, they get X, you know, to be ox for mine. X bad. They get bad for mine. Oh boy, these guys, they hold plenty arms with bullets around their neck. Eh? Oh boy, you. Shoo! Make a surprise now. So for this call, now they tell this guy, say, man, we don't hear plenty of your G's there. The English allows you. You dey tell security agents, say, any bandit where they see him, may they just kill him, and be your contest where you call the creators, may they say, you serve him, pass this kind of a gist. Oh boy, as they tell this guy prick, be 1-4-4, that is 2-leg, as in they talk and say, he fear, fear. You understand? So for me to tell you like this, you know the kind of fear when this guy fear. He, personally, follow you to, they show you gun, plenty, plenty granite, plenty, plenty bullets, full their neck, where they hold, where they ready to kill anybody, even fly past them, don't collect. Oh boy, and I said that they met with this guy. They talk and say, this is the fun smiling face. The fun laugh. But only your body go tell you, say, oh boy, all this laugh, so you know, pass all this guy's neck. Oh boy, so now so this guy say, he fear, oh. This, the English allergy say, he fear. But I said, normal guy, what to do? He got some more courage. And now, because he don't need this guy. So he can't put the thing into camera, auto, so he can't video around, auto, where if he video around reach, before in memory come full for phone. Oh boy, you, ha, not be smart, you know, cool boy, the English allergy say, man, he fear, that is, the guy fear, I swear, me self, when they watch the content, when the English allergy create, when he create, just they watch him, I swear, the thing, it be like, say, tension, they catch me, it be like, say, now me in particular, I just imagine myself, say, man, now me that they call, they follow, they talk, that kind of talk, I got a fee. Oh boy, you know, talk of say the person in particular. So as this guy they talk and I just imagine how he go feel. Oh boy, Jesus, which me say, I'm so rugged and heartless young Nigerians, naive them be oh. When be say man, they just cross mind with alphabet ox, when be X, so which is X, me bad. Oh boy, back to the matter, my people. They just allow the same man, as the English, same man, all these guys, they talk same man, make his talk to the talk all those talks. Say, in particular, so when they are English allergy, as they be bad, they now they call and say, if they call, even call and now, they can't kill and now, I see they tell security, say, any bandit when they catch me, they kill her. Say, as in, when be English allergy, go fee. Oh boy, this guy shut off well, so he don't know what he go talk. Now, see, they come up, some more courage, they talk. So later on, from this same video, when he come later, they doing content, and he go talk, say, man, he don't already vow, say, now, what he go do for life, team, dial, say, to say na talent, all those kind of things, say na gift, you know. So na be the matter. So this thing not be play. Oh, that's to tell you, say man, nothing, no secret, nothing. When you want from say na code, no level for where all those guys they oh, because for the only body will tell you say the iron, the kind of guns when they carry, not be childish, not be small picking matter. Who no eat belefu you know if you carry that kind gun. I must tell you. So my people, not be small matter, not be play for deal. Back to the matter, because yes, the first Gregor Nastan, I say, man, today we'll continue on political gist, based on what they saw for our Obodo country. And no time, man. Now, no every now, based on viral online and other social media network, Facebook, friends, and other sources. Just as in the Bible, you know every now, when they talk, say, in everything, there's a season, as I told just now. And so it be for Obodo country, Nigeria, for the political season, my people. So for this one, do make we choke mouth for some kind of matter when he played for between the, this our former president of Nigeria when be good luck Bele Jonathan. So this matter be say they come the form follow and they talk, then it remind and say in a good guy as the name implies as good luck, saying as when take good, saying a nice guy, all those guys plenty G say even when will be Peter good, but this guy he good at, and he, that is in at the best. Not really good at safe. That kind of thing. I don't know how to give you the kind of exaggeration as they talk.
So now, so that they give this guy plenty impression and force him so that he now go try run another race for presidency. You know, understand? So all these people know whether they follow the talk now. Some for Bayelsa people. Now, so they try to impress this guy. They tell him plenty things. Oh boy. They put on this guy, so this excellency, good luck, Ebele Jonathan, the former president. People, they say, you must go for another presidential race, or will be good, but good luck, Jonathan is better. We want him back. Without hesitating, they can't do what I say now, force, they want him paid down, and either he don't even get choice, he must come back, or we need you, Nigeria, Rwanda, we need your help. Oh boy, you. If now you don't know your response, but I must tell you quickly, as this guy, to respond, sha. Now this guy come out, good luck, Jonathan, president, former to be precise. So, now so you just look all of them when they talk on this talk. Say, okay, I hear what you now talk. You say, okay, as all of you now gather like this, so, I'm enough to now get voters card. Oh boy, you. Now so, they're shocked because of a truth, eh? Among all those people, so now a few of them get voters card. They just talk plenty. They do like say that they find person where they will give ladder when the person don't plant the ladder finish. They will come out to ask, then say, okay, genuinely, how many of you have a voter's card? And again, after he thought that one finished, he come talk to him, man. Presidential race, is not a computer game. Oh boy, when he talk that one, Jonah, now so the people, that is the tire. It could be like, this thing, when this, song, when they say, who never fuck up, hands up in the air. No one, that is nobody will respond. You know that kind of biblical translation for that kind of song now, where they say, who never fuck up, first cast a stone at this woman. So nobody, when BC never fuck up, or never sin. So all have seen and cut short of the glory of God. So as God told that one, now so all of them tire. Oh boy, you, when you talk that thing, that is he weakened their morale. Want to say, first of all, they don't even get a voter's card. Number two, that he say presidential race, na my maybe na charges. He just cleared that, say, not be computer game, oh, when you if he say anybody, if you don't want gadget, the press. Oh boy, you, that guy, eh? that's a good response from my man. Before the people go, oh boy, he talk that one, they tire. That will tell you that this guy, they try to tell the same man, he no get on to contest or go for another final race, because now the, as they say, now the last stroke, now he break the canvas back, something like that. Now that guy tried to tell them, say, day or day, not me now, come they talk that one, presidential race, it's not a computer game. So my people, our WhatsApp number again, where if you took man for this one, adult program, that'd be 00519181839. My recording WhatsApp number again for clarity sake. So you got Tokyo 00519181839. Whether this thing, whether, good luck, you better not talk that thing well when you say, you know, they go again. Say presidential race. Say, no, be computer game. Because this our guy now. I say, why Joe Ahmed, Bola Tinubu, now he did, they already even die for there. But if he no come die, he go see the complete the 8-10. If he won't be say another 10 or see the, he already chop and join, say, if he no mind. So, you got to talk your own confidentially, whether this guy, whether not fear, the fear make and the run, or knife make and hand over to Buhari or something, I don't know what you got to for this kind of thing. Or maybe he talk well because all man for himself, everybody is individual. When we say the guy don't collect now, he don't die, something happen to run, all of them go wrong, go back, you know, go get who go there. Whether than why saying, anyone when you got talk, my guy, talk on freestyle because if you don't use your sense, especially people go help you use on. So that one, now for that one, so I quickly talk another thing when he play onto political game again. That one, now for that one. Onto this, NDC matter again, and I know what he play way back now. So this NDC, they don't get a convention, national convention meeting, you know, they don't get codedly. You know what that one mean now? That is quietly, atete. In fact, that is Nicodemusly. And I know say Nicodemus codedly see Jesus. Now, so Bible talk and say one-on-one, not be plenty. So, they just codedly, Nicodemusly do one, the national convention, that is this NDC so party, for Abuja Street. Why, BC, the Nicodemusly do one, codedly do one, until based on waiting, don't fair play. Now, know what they play now, I'm your kid, Bava. You know what that one mean? Based on what you fair play to some of all those men when they play called NDC. When BC fair put to them, when they did NDC way back, when BC that they find event and over give them, they still go come on so can you see for the event when they want meet all those kind of things. So back to the matter. So for this NDC convention when they do for Abuja, oh boy, if you see the crowd,
Oh boy, you thousands of people now come. This one I waited, they don't even announce. So I must tell you. So as they play, if you need the update from there again, some of this matter. So when I talk so for this coded meeting, the news day, Post newspaper and Vanguard newspaper, and some other information, some other sources still there where if you get this kind of information. So my people are there now. We'll mark the final break now for inside Isan Banacolas Radio. Now we'll deploy you this recent inflow based on our people who wanna be. I remain a fossil the theologian if you call me Mr. T. Bye for now as we march the final break. Finally, stay blessed. God bless you, my people. Now do.

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3: 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Jojo Namani.

and of the Son, and of the Holy Spirit. Amen. You expired, Jesus, but the source of life gushed forth for souls, and the ocean of mercy opened up for the whole world. O fount of life, unfathomable divine mercy, envelop the whole world and empty yourself out upon us. O blood and water which gushed forth from the heart of Jesus, as a fount of mercy for us, I trust in you. O blood and water which gushed forth from the heart of Jesus, as a fount of mercy for us, I trust in you. O blood and water which gushed forth from the heart of Jesus, as a fount of mercy for us, I trust in you. Our Father, who art in heaven, hallowed be thy name. Thy kingdom come, thy will be done, on earth as it is in heaven. Give us this day our daily bread, and forgive us our trespasses, as we forgive those who trespass against us. And lead us not into temptation, but deliver us from evil. Amen. Hail Mary, full of grace, the Lord is with thee. Blessed art thou among women, and blessed is the fruit of thy womb, Jesus. Holy Mary, Mother of God, pray for us sinners, now and at the hour of our death. Amen. I believe in God, the Father Almighty, creator of heaven and earth, and in Jesus Christ, his only Son, our Lord, who was conceived by the Holy Spirit, born of the Virgin Mary, suffered under Pontius Pilate, was crucified, died, and was buried. He descended into hell. On the third day he rose again from the dead. He ascended into heaven, and is seated at the right hand of God the Father Almighty. From there he will come to judge the living and the dead. I believe in the Holy Spirit, the Holy Catholic Church, the communion of saints, the forgiveness of sins, the resurrection of the body, and life everlasting. Amen.

0: treasury of compassion inexhaustible. Look kindly upon us and increase your mercy in us, that in difficult moments we might not despair, nor become despondent, but with great confidence submit ourselves to your holy will, which is love and mercy.
1: You never

people, my name na Gladys Odia. I dey go in for Miss Edo International Beauty Pageant as Miss Uromi to represent Una. And the day of this event na May 24th at Victor Wifos Hall, Airport Road, Benin City. I beg, make Una vote for me and buy tickets. You feel reach me on 0703480-5893. And you feel reach me on my TikTok account, where name na it's Gladys Mine. This beauty pageant not be just to show my beauty, but to tell Una.

0: Hello, my wonderful country people, a special greeting and a lovely welcome to you all to this special edition of the program. 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Yes, big, really day for the building, and I'm not there alone. I come there with Mrs. Joy. And together, now we're going to run this program together. Mrs. Joy, make you greet our people when they always they listen to us on Top Nation Binoculars Radio.
1: What's up, people? How we doing? First of all, the snow for my side, though. I don't know the weather on our side. So, how my weather be for my side? On my do way.
0: Probably I cannot be the same studio with day because where I day, better heat day. In fact, even these days, you should notice now, if rain they fall finish because of hardship when day Nigeria,
2: the heat the
0: automatic heat go day. Imagine rain just fall finish. Na. You remember saying that Gary you want drink, but food not really day. And okay, let's just assume say rain fall in the evening. You'll get waiting you want it that evening. It should take off tomorrow. Even you know, say Bible say that shall not worry about tomorrow. But for Nigeria, may we live like that. Remember, I'm not saying a big Billy talker. Okay, my country people, make you sharply go on a musical break. You can stay with us. We'll come back after this break.

0: All right, I welcome you all back from that break. And if you just joining this one at the program, what they call my people with Big Billy and Mrs. Dragon Day here with me. Today we carry one very important topic come, and that topic now we they call student moral behavior. Yes, because you know everywhere for our country Nigeria, student day everywhere. And this student they exhibit different characters from different angle. Of course, that you go even they ask yourself whether this one a human being, a being a zombie, because of the type of character I want some children they display. So now, what to make children they display such character both at home, in the school, or any environment where they find themselves? Now, because we really talk about this matter today, Mrs. Joy, what do you get to share to our listeners for this program today?
1: You see, this student's moral behavior, so I will put it into three stages. The first one, now be, now in three phases, this thing day. Some na the some go get the good one, some go get the good characteristics, while some na the faults, And these faults and the good characteristics, now in three forms, me go put them. The first one, government. The second one, school. The last one, parents. You understand? Me go first bring the parents first, Because they talk and say, now parents be the first teacher of any child. Before picking enter school, me they go teach and how to read and write. Now parents, the first teacher, how to say good afternoon, good morning, good evening, you understand? So now parents, and then be the first teacher to any child. Now, first of all, the moral behavior of a child, they start with parents. How? Now what parents teach picking?

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If you like Igbo, marry Igbo, mother Igbo, then you are Igbo. Until proudly Igbo, abumoye Igbo, and Ibundi Igbo, the chosen ones. Love it or hate it, you can't ignore it. Bless us and you prosper. Hate us and you suffer.

0: spoke up such a child is not in school. But because Nigeria is a very porous country, we don't have all those things.
1: Wait first. That car when they drive, they go, so you put up for reverse. That of our countrymen be say that picking bet was registered. You know, how many of us they registered their bets? How many of us? In fact, right now, seven, Nigeria don't know how many cities. Me they tell you just now, say some government schools, the authorities of that school, they cannot tell the actual number of students they have. School with an offense, you want to talk how many students will you get? School maybe say a class today you get 200. Next term, the same class, so next term. That session never end though. You pass first term, second term. The second term, you don't get 250 for the same class. Yeah. You don't know how they take on, you don't register them, you don't have the admission forms. I want to collect that kind of picking. That kind of picking, if you enjoy, nothing will happen because you don't have any detail about that child. You don't get any information. You know they. So that picking, if you enjoy you and you just go there, you just try to go there, cure your injury for us. Now that kind of thing, they make some teachers the whole break. Say, if I still make a discipline this picking now, if things go south, who will have my back? Will there be any compensation from the government as to, okay, this teacher was dealt with in this manner, let us take charge of his hospital bill, this teacher's property was destroyed, let us pay 40 or 50%. That is why you see teachers holding back. You understand? And parents on their own, sometimes I wish if we can, like, first of all, put these children's schooling on hold, then admit some parents into school and teach them parenting, because most parents are paid in the parenting aspect of their life. You understand?
2: Yeah.
1: How can you tell a child to get up from bed and go and get ready for school, and that child is telling you that today I don't go to school? You ask the child, hey, why? He said, no, I don't want to just go to today. You can't leave her. You can't come out. I suppose not a barber. I can buy. They give you better 20 strokes first, but that child will be dealt with. You understand? Before you come out, your child has to have a very viable reason as to the reason he or she's not going to school that very day. Don't be saying, I don't just go. Or, how many years in school? Then, work it on a motor or a handbag, work it on that way. AJ is who you're here. Work it on. Some parents need. We need to go physical, some parents. When I do it.
0: Alright, my wonderful country people, I hope you now hear every bit of the program and will enjoy every bit of it. I beg you as a parent, you as a teacher, the best you can do is to ensure that your children, they are in order. Because at the end of the day, the teacher will do a job. The whole thing still fall back to you as a parent. If your teacher, or if the teacher will teach your pikin, if you not feel put your pikin in a good direction, you go leave them. Because after all, some people say, some in quotes, some people say government work now so that they carry on. Yeah. So they go carry your picking like that. They go put on for shoulder. If you heavy, they go just drop the hand. Your picking will fall back to you as a parent. And the bad thing is, say, if that picking not good, it go affect both the teacher when you wave the hand to win, and all of us when you even did there,
1: yes,
0: when you did labor world. Because now true, if the figure starts to terrorize everybody, the whole community now go hear them.
1: Yes.
0: So you as a parent, try as much as possible to put your children in check. Put them for a place where they belong. Not let them they override you. Because some people say okra, not the top high school planter. If you too much, you go bend the okra, you go pluck. Waiting one block come out. So my country people, now waiting to carry call for the program today. Mrs. Joy, thank you so much for your time. My name is Stephen Bibini, and by the special grace of God, we go day again with another edition of the program next week. Until then, stay out of trouble and remain blessed. Bye for now.

0: Welcome to News on the Hour, reaching you from Eastern Binoculars Radio Urumi. First, the headlines. Unstable network connectivity frustrate businesses, subscribers in Urumi. Police arrest 12 suspected cultists in Edo. FG, EU, WHO unveil €4.2 million initiative for disease outbreak response. My name is Joseph Osayamo Iguari, and now the news in details. Residents of Urumi have continued to raise concerns over the persistent decline in mobile network services across the area, describing the situation as a major setback to communication, business activities, and daily living. Many subscribers of different telecommunications providers have reportedly experienced unstable internet connections, poor call quality, failed transactions, and frequent service interruptions in recent weeks. Speaking with our reporter, Mr. Mark Homo said the network challenge has become a recurring problem affecting users across different mobile lines. According to him, the poor connectivity has made communication difficult and disrupted several business and online activities that depend on stable internet services. He appealed to relevant authorities and network providers to take urgent steps to ensure that network services remain stable and accessible to customers at all times. Ms. Elmo further stated that whenever there is technical issue or service disruptions, customers should be properly informed instead of being left in uncertainty. He also advocated compensation for subscribers during period of prolonged network failure, stressing the need for greater accountability from service providers.
1: Yeah, Makomo is the name. Yes, we discover that sometimes we want to use our phone or our laptop to do one task or the other. Sometimes network will be a problem across the different lines. We are appealing to the relevant agencies, those people providing these services, the network, to ensure that it is always available. If there will be a problem, the customer should be posted to know that from time to time there will be problem, it is under service or something. We should not be kept in the gap, in the dark, that you want to use your phone or laptop, it's got some days you can even access it for like 2 or 3 or even a week. It's not a good thing. It's not happening like that in international communities. People should be kept posted on any of the network that has an issue, and also come and explain later why that issue was there and when we are to expect it, and there should be a compensation for the days we cannot access it. We cannot be collecting money and sometimes we will not see the service.
0: In a separate update, Edo State Police Command, in collaboration with the Edo State Security Corps, have arrested 12 suspected cultists at Amazing Grace Estate, Elile Community, Uzare Auchi in Edo North. The state command spokesperson, Eno Ikuedem, in a statement on Monday said the arrest was carried out on May 7 following the swift response of operatives to credible intelligence. She stated that during preliminary investigation, 7 of the suspects confessed to being cultists. Ikuedem said the operative recovered a gray Mercedes-Benz Jeep with registration number GWA471DS, allegedly belonging to one Balogun Israel, who is currently at large. We'll take a short break now and see the come on the news today. FG, EU, WHO unveil €4.2 million initiative for disease outbreak response. We'll bring you details of these and more shortly. Please stay tuned.
2: 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It's always vibes and vibes in Shambino Radio.
0: Welcome back and thank you for staying tuned. This is Shambino Clash Radio News on the Hour, and let's tell you the rest of the news. The federal government, in partnership with the European Union and the World Health Organization, on Monday launched a €4.2 million initiative to strengthen Nigeria's capacity to detect and respond to disease outbreaks. The program, known as EU Support to Public Health Institute in Nigeria, was unveiled in Abuja at a gathering of health experts, senior government officials, and development partners. The four-year initiative funded by the European Union and implemented by the World Health Organization in collaboration with the Federal Ministry of Health and Social Welfare is valued at approximately 6.7 billion naira. The program is expected to strengthen the core function of selected public health institutions to improve early detection of outbreaks, enhance information sharing, and reduce the impact of poor health outcomes across the country. And that is where we wrap up News on the Hours to bring it to a close. The headlines again: unstable network connectivity frustrate businesses, subscribers in Uromi. Police arrest 12 suspected cultists in Edo. FGEU WHO unveil 4.2 million euro initiative for disease outbreak response. And that is it. For comment, feedback, and info, send your update to us on 08051918139. You can also give us an email on asambinoclass@gmail.com. And on behalf of Asambinoclass Radio News Crew, thank you for staying tuned. My name is Joseph Osayamo Iguari, saying have a great day and make sure it's a good day.
3: Ege na re kahi ebe sunu oto isan la oto edo remu oto Nigeria rebe oiko na be san radio wa mu owo wa zore babilu wa re ka ban ho.
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3: All right, ladies and gentlemen, my name is Samson Alamano, known as the Enjoyment Landlord. I'm speaking right now. 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
4: Welcome to Sports Daily from Esan Banakola Radio. I am Big Billy. First from the local sport, the Nigerian Cricket Federation has drafted players across the elite and developmental categories ahead of the maiden edition of the Nigerian Super League, which will be held in Lagos from May 16th to May 30th. In another development, Victor Osimhen is confident that Galatasaray will continue to dominate the Turkish Super League, regardless of the pressure mounted by other title contenders. Osimhen scored twice as Galatasaray claimed a record 26th Turkish Super League title on Saturday. This is the Beat of Sport from Asian Binoculars Radio. I am Big Billy saying, do have a lovely day and God bless you all.
5: Entertainment news from Eastern Binoculars Radio Uromi. First, the headlines. I had to book appointments to see Ilebaye after her fame. Father reveals. Burner Boy sings rubbish. DJ Tunes claims. My name is Jude Chinoye. Now the entertainment news in details. The father of Baby Naija All-Star winner Ilebaye Emmanuel Odinia has opened up on the ongoing family crisis involving the reality TV star. Speaking in an emotional interview on Sunday in Abuja, the father of the reality star alleged that Ilebaye now makes him book appointments before seeing her, following her rise to fame after winning the Big Brother Naija All-Stars edition. According to him, they are once close relationship changed after her success in the entertainment industry. In other news, Wizkid's personal disc jockey DJ Tunes has criticized Afrobeat singer Burna Boy's music following their clash in April. It was reported that Burna Boy and his team reportedly assaulted DJ Tunes at Obi's house, Lagos, a few weeks ago, which led to DJ's Association of Nigerian temporarily suspending the singer pending investigation into the alleged incident. Amid the ongoing investigation, DJ Tunes sparked controversy after throwing shade at Burna Boy during a recent performance at a London club. During his set, DJ Tunes played Burna Boy's song Last, but muted his vocals and then proceeded to call his music rubbish. To wrap up the entertainment news, the headlines again. I had to book appointments to see Ilebaye after her fame. Father reveals. Burna Boy sings rubbish. DJ Tunes claims. That's all of it today on Entertainment News. Thank you for listening. I am Judy Chinenye saying enjoy the rest of your day.

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2: This is Sambino Class Radio and its business news, the headlines. FG, First Bank, push women's vocational skills for jobs. Customs, hand over stolen luxury vehicles to Canada. I am Edna Fowles with the business news in details. The federal government, through Ministry of Women Affairs and Social Development, alongside stakeholders in the education, financial and development sectors, has urged Nigerians to embrace skills acquisition and vocational empowerment, while commending First Bank for its investment in youth and women-focused capacity development initiatives across the country. This was disclosed in a Sunday statement from the partner speaking at the graduation ceremony of 50 women from a vocational and entrepreneurship training program sponsored by First Bank Nigeria Limited in partnership with the Africa Project Development Center in Gangwaglanda, Abuja. Representatives of the Minister of Women Affairs and Social Development, Salawu, describes skill acquisition as a critical tool for addressing unemployment, poverty, and economic inequality in the country. Meanwhile, the Nigerian Customs Service has handed over several stolen luxury vehicles traced to Canada after intercepting them at the Tin Can Island ports in Lagos, in what officials described as a major breakthrough against transactional vehicle theft syndicates. The recovered vehicles, which include exotic brands such as Lamborghini, Rolls-Royce, and Mercedes-Benz, were formally handed over to Canada authority during a ceremony held at the Tin Can Highland Port on Monday, May 4th, 2026. With this, we end the business news from Eastern Binoculars Radio. I am Edna Fowles.
3: Welcome to News Across the Globe on Eastern Binoculars Radio. First, the headlines. Iran responds to U.S. proposal for ending war. Trump says terms unacceptable. Francis Macron announces more than 1 billion euro of investment deal in Kenya. My name is Joseph Osamu Iguari, and now the news in details. Iran has sent its response to the latest U.S. ceasefire proposal via Pakistani mediators. One's negotiation to focus on permanently ending the war, but President Donald Trump quickly rejected it as totally unacceptable with no details. Iran seeks to end the war on all fronts, including in Lebanon, where Israel is fighting the Iranian-backed Hezbollah militant group, and to ensure the security of shipping, State TV said. Washington's latest proposal addressed a deal to end the war, reopen the Strait of Hormuz, and roll back Iran's nuclear program. Meanwhile, French President Emmanuel Macron has urged more investment in Africa Sunday as he prepared to co-host the African Forward Summit with his Kenyan counterpart. The first such forum to be held in an English-speaking country, it marks a shift in French policy towards the continent. Paris has stressed its new outlook as a partnership of equal, with the focus on economic cooperation and investment. Macron used the occasion to announce major new deals between the two nations. To wrap up the news across the globe, the headlines again. Iran responds to U.S. proposal for ending war. Trump says terms unacceptable. Francis Macron announces more than 1 billion euro of investment deal in Kenya. And that is where we wrap up. Thank you for joining. Have a pleasant. Welcome to the religious segment on Eastern Binoculars Radio. First day headlines. Pope to Vatican Observatory. Church embraces science to find God in creation. Pope. Christians and Muslims must work together to revive humanity. My name is Joseph Osayamo Iguari, and now the news in details. Pope Leo XIV had an audience on Monday with the board of the Vatican Observatory Foundation. In his address, the Pope recalled that Pope Leo XIII refounded the Vatican Observatory in 1891 at a time when science was being presented as a rival source of truth to religion. The 19th century Pope said he was refounding the institution so that everyone might see clearly that the Church and her pastors are not opposed to true and solid science, whether human or divine, but that they embrace it, encourage it, and promote it with the fullest possible devotion. Meanwhile, Pope Leo met on Monday morning with members of Jordan's Royal Institute for Interfaith Studies and the Holy See Discovery for Religious Dialogue. The members of the Royal Institution, which was founded under the patronage of Jordan's Prince Hassan bin Talal, were in Rome for a colloquium on human compassion and empathy in modern times. To wrap up the religious news, the alliance again, Pope to Vatican Observatory, Church embraces science to find God in creation. Pope, Christians and Muslims must work together to revive humanity. And that is where we wrap up the religious news. Thank you for joining. Have a pleasant day.
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1: 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It's your weather forecast for Urumi, Eastern North East Local Government, Edo State, predicted by Metu State. My name is Jay Chris. By 12 a.m. in the morning, there will be a cloudy sky of 79 degrees Celsius of relative humidity of 92%. And by 3 p.m. in the afternoon, there will be a light rain of 91 degrees Celsius of relative humidity of 55%. And by 4 p.m. in the afternoon, there will be a cloudy sky of 91 degrees Celsius of relative humidity of 57%. And by 11 p.m. again in the evening, there will still be a cloudy sky of 79 degrees Celsius of relative humidity of 90%. The sun will rise by 6:19 a.m. and the sun shall set by 6:44 p.m. in the evening. And that will be that on your weather forecast for Urumi, East and Northeast Local Government. Stay tuned and stay connected. 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Thank you.
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Good day, beautiful people, and good listeners out there. How una day? Hopes una day all right, and did enjoy the cool breeze weather of today. So for me, weather inside the studio today, I did fine. I did all right. So I welcome you all to today's entertainment gist. What we bring to you from our Make Sense Radio Station, SM Binoculars Radio Uromi. Now me be your host, Miss BDK, and today I've got a lot of present happenings. I've got a lot of interesting gist package. Yes, where I want you to know today all the things will happen for that side of entertainment industry today. Yeah, now I want you to know like this. So as usual, make we, you know, sharply go on a short musical break before I give you the full package as the day on my table today. Please, no touch the that button. I'll be right back.

And we're going to be all back from that short musical break. A very snappy one. I hope you enjoy it. So the first info where I carry come today, where I want Yanyu, it says, Ilebaye's father breaks silence following alleged domestic abuse allegations. So they come from here. The father of former BBC Niger, Big Brother Niger winner Ilebaye, Jordan Dade just never the girl when this incident happened. Yes, that night we saw a video circulated online. I think the first place they posted it was Instagram, where this lady, Webby, former Big Brother Niger winner Ilebaye, was crying, her face swollen up, and she was emotional, she was in pain. So she posted a video that she needs help. She can't cry for that video. So when she posted it, people can't comment, say, make she run away from the house, see what happened. You know, watching the video of how, you know, her face swollen up and everywhere, just stay like that, like person where did they beat. You get some people, when they tell her, make she run away from the place, Abi they hold her captive. Some people even think that kidnappers or something terrible like that happened to her. So the following day, when people, you know, say the girl day popular, she's a celebrity, people can't gather, even Lagos State police can't gather for their house, they knock so that they will know what really happened. So at first, the information we get is that the papa can't release dog, you know, may nobody enter their compound. So last, they can't arrest the father, carry go police station. So today, the update concerning the matter, they say the matter really happened. Now the papa and I beat the girl. So they can't ask them why they beat your daughter. So tell your face can't swelling up like this, like you won't buy the girl. The papa and I can't explain today, say ever since the girl won that fame, like that Big Brother Niger, where she win that year, say everything about the girl changed towards him. Even though say he contributed like very, very well for her to go to that Big Brother Niger, and also for people to vote for her massively. Like the father, they say he supported her very, very well. So immediately she made the fame, like she became famous, she stopped respecting the papa. Every time the papa talk like this, she know they respect the papa again. Because all this why the man be, you know, they police custody, everybody talk different things. Nobody really know what's been happened, why the papa can't beat the girl like this. But today the man has decided to say something, you get, because as he no can't talk anything now, people will assume. Say now waiting the con the steep for picture, not really happened. So we even the talk say he abused the daughter Kenny. But today the man they tell them the real truth. Said why he, like now beating him, beating daughter, or say no be say he abused them or anything. Now he born the girl, and the girl still be small girl, despite that fame makes the girl at young age, like she contested and she won at the end. You get, that doesn't mean he no get right to beat his daughter again. So, but the girl is so popular that everybody, everything when she talk online, I wait till so many people believe. Nearly she come online, come talk saying papa pursuing mama, and then papa not allow the mother to go along with the boys. Like, mama only carry the girls come out, where the boys can't stay with the father. So the day when she go, make she come, you know, take him father, because his brother they cry. He tell his father, may at least take one of his brother, go take care of him. Now why the papa can't they beat him? Now waiting the girl narrate be that one, and everybody can't believe her. But today the man they tell us the truth actually. I don't know whether now the truth though, but now waiting himself talks in a waiting happen why he beat the daughter. So today so say one day like this, in papa they talk to Ram. Now the girl carry hanger, like hanger where they use the hand clothes now, take hit the man for head, blood can they come outside. The man can explain many things. Say even though say in the following daughter they talk like this, like say it won't beat them, the daughter not go even run. She go just stand like this, they following papa, they quarrel like say na he mates, like say na she won't beat the man. Now why that night he do him again, he can't beat him. He beat him well. Anger can't fill his body. Now why he can't wound him for face? Because last they carry and go hospital. Now waiting happen. So for people who no really know waiting happen about labor years, you know, situation or waiting started that night, waiting sub. Now this particular thing happened. And I go see him for social media where people they post and say many things where they listed be the man's anger. You know. So imagine say your papa. Even though saying get money, he can't carry some of your money, can't support you, make fit.

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And let KC Records and One TV launch you to the world.

I am Igbo. 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

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We were online celebrating nonsense.

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from Dr. Harold Richman. With deep respect and love, we say congratulations, Daddy and Mommy Agbanu.

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Today we rise. 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

0: Alive Chapel joyfully invites you to the consecration and enthronement of our bishop-elect, Rev. 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

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We are one people, one destiny. Join us, the Igbo Community Network. We are all connected forever.

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Build a home anywhere, and that place becomes home. 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

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Join us, the Igbo Community Network. We are all connected forever.

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Started in Oguta, Imo State, Nigeria, now to Africa, and to the world. It started in Oguta, Imo State, Nigeria.

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0: Alive Chapel joyfully invites you to the consecration and enthronement of our Bishop Elect, Rev. 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
0: 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At the church auditorium, in Tieo's Over Road, behind Yorkville Resort,

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If you like Igbo, marry Igbo, mother Igbo, then you are Igbo. Until proudly Igbo, Abumoye Igbo, and Ibundi Igbo, the chosen ones drop. 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

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Naudo, Kagadi, in peace it shall be. 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

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We are one people, one destiny. Join us, the Igbo Community Network. We are all connected forever.

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0: 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The church auditorium, in Tieo's Over Road, behind Yorkville Resort,
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I'm Dr. Harold Richman. 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

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KC Records, where stars are born and legends begin the world.

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Join us, the Igbo Community Network. We are all connected forever.

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1: Do you have what it takes? A voice? A song? 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

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With deep respect and love, we say congratulations, Daddy and Mommy Agbami.

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Love it or hate it, you can't ignore it. 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

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We are one people, one destiny. Join us, the Igbo Community Network. We are all connected forever.

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We are one people, one destiny. 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We are all connected forever.

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If you're ready, we're waiting. KC Records, where stars are born and legends begin the world.

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Our fathers are tired, expired. Today we rise. 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

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And let KC Records and One TV launch you to the world.

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1: Yeah.
2: 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Hada. The good, the bad, and the malicious. Propaganda and marketing noise fill every space. It's harder than ever to tell fact from fiction, truth from trend, and news from noise. But not anymore. Because now the people have a voice in it. 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

0: Alive Chapel joyfully invites you to the consecration and enthronement of our bishop-elect, Rev. 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

Amiibo. 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

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Naudo, Kagadi, in peace it shall be. Build a home anywhere, and that place becomes home. 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

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We are one people, one destiny. 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
1: 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The good, the bad, and the malicious. Propaganda and marketing noise fill every space. It's harder than ever to tell fact from fiction, truth from trend, and news from noise. But not anymore. Because now the people have a voice in it. Introducing One Community Network. 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Told directly, simply, and honestly. In your own community and your own language.

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0: I'm Dr. Howard Richman. 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Your diamond love will shine forever.
1: They told us we're the future of tomorrow, but tomorrow never came. Our fathers are tired, expired. Today we rise. Noahawk is our bloodless coup.

guns, no war. Just truth and youth. One community rising. We stand for proof. Get listed.

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If you like Igbo, marry Igbo, mother Igbo, then you are Igbo until. Proudly Igbo, Abumoye Igbo, and Ibundi Igbo, the chosen ones drop. Love it or hate it, you can't ignore it. Bless us and you prosper. Hate us and you suffer.

Brooklyn. My brothers, keep your hands clean and succeed. Naudo, Kogadi, in peace it shall be. Build a home anywhere, and that place becomes home. But never forget the motherland, Alaibo.

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We are one people, one destiny. Join us, the Igbo Community Network. We are all connected forever.

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Until. Proudly Igbo, Abumoye Igbo. And Ibundi Igbo. The chosen ones, drop. 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

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We are one people, one destiny. Join us, the Igbo Community Network. We are all connected forever.

They told us we're the future of tomorrow, but tomorrow never came. Our fathers are tired, expired, while they steal, loot, mismanage, mortgage our dreams. 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

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Okay. Proudly Igbo, Abumoye Igbo, and Ibundi Igbo, the chosen ones, Dra. 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
1: 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The good, the bad, and the malicious. 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
1: Social media feels like the world's wild west, Hada. The good, the bad, and the malicious. 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

They told us we're the future of tomorrow. But tomorrow never came. Our fathers are tired, expired. Today we rise. Noahawk is our bloodless coup.

They told us we're the future of tomorrow. But tomorrow never came. Our fathers are tired, expired. Today we rise. Noahawk is our bloodless coup.

No guns, no war. Just truth and youth. One community rising. We stand for proof. Get listed.

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